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1: 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Retro Tops.
2: 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Cause your friends don't dance. 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

0: 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I might miss a party.
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0: 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This is called Lake of Fire. 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

0: 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I don't really want to stick to that. You tell me what you want to hear.
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0: somos Radio Retro Tops, Classic Retro Hits.